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0: After tedious and hard trips through Europe and Africa, we come to New York to relax.
1: The fastest city of the world.
0: I think it's the understatement of this, not even the century, of a couple of centuries, you know. Because New York, you know for yourself, is really very, very, very, very slow.
1: Everything is stalled.
0: That's right.
1: The subway and the music system also.
0: Everything. 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So it's a nice place to come and relax, you know, because it is so slow.